0: La Mega no es una radio. La Mega es un movimiento.
1: One thing, don't see, can't understand. One thing, don't see, can't understand. One thing, don't see, can't understand. One thing, don't see, can't understand. One thing, don't see, can't understand.

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1: Mega 106.
2: One thing don't see, can understand. One make them a talk about me ambition. So one make who them a talk about me.